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15: Hits on top of hits on top of hits. Man, we got Alex Warren on the way with that Fever Dream, as well as some BTS Swim. We got some DNCE, Tame Impala, Daft Punk. Right now it's Dre. Where is my...

0: Craig V. Sullivan, one of two turntables. We're not done.
1: Olivia Dean on the way. Latest from Teddy Swims, Pink Panthers with that big record stateside. We got some Taylor Swift and Olivia Dean. Calvin Harris taking it back a little something. And David Guetta and Milky. It's called Just the Way You Are. After this on the Mega Boys All-Star Hit Mix.
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0: 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You know that, right? You played that earlier, but
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0: Yeah, we continue. 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
2: We got a flashback from Rihanna, man. She's three babies deep. I didn't even know it was three. We got Madonna, a brand new song featuring Sabrina Carpenter. It's called Bring Your Love right now. Harry Styles, loving those American girls.

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13: 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Now turn it up.
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0: boys also hit mix. Eric B. Stone, the one and two turntables. We're not done.
1: Olivia Dean on the way. Latest from Teddy Swims, Pink Panthers with that big record stateside. We got some Taylor Swift and Olivia Dean. Calvin Harris taking it back a little something. And David Guetta and Milky. It's called Just the Way You Are. After this on the Bigger Boys All Star Hit Mix.
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0: stock and light limited modified. 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

0: 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Join us Monday.
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0: Yeah, you could score your bestie some concert tickets.
1: That's right, score your bestie some Alex Warren tickets. He's coming to Omaha Friday, June 19th. Stay tuned for your keyword.
0: And we want your weekend receipts. Did you crash a wedding? 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

0: Mom is the nicest, most kind-hearted person you'll meet. She couldn't stay mad at anybody. I think if she was a salesperson, she'd probably just give everything away for free because she just wants to help and be nice.
1: In the beginning, this was mostly my dad's dream. You know, he worked at a furniture store when he was very young and had this vision and dream to open his own store. And my mom supported this the entire way, even though she had a baby to take care of. She was in the background the entire time supporting him, helping him pursue that dream.
0: You know, growing up with her and just seeing her handle different situations, I think taught all three of her boys just to care about everyone. You know,
1: she has stressed that for years and years, and she lives it. And we want our entire team to live that as well. It may cost us, but we want to do the right thing for the people that come through our doors.
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1: Y'all know what time it is. Counting down the biggest songs. Feels good.
2: I wanna.
1: Down. Turn up Rick D's and the weekly top 40.
0: All right, here we go. I'm getting my lips ready to count down to number one. Excuse me just a second. Here you go.
3: That's ridiculous.
0: Let me try it again. Okay, I'm ready. It is D's Here to Please, counting down to the biggest hit of the week. Are you ready? And how about this? Elephants are used to make guitars now. This is the weirdest story. How could an elephant make an ebony guitar come to life? We'll get into it. Let's get to last week's top five hits. Sienna Spyro had number five.

0: Oh, she's still choosing Texas. Ella Langley at number four.
1: She's from Texas, I can tell by the way he's just stepping around the room.
0: Four ladies in the top five. How about this one at number three? Taylor Swift. Well, here he is, the only male member of the top five this past week. Somber at number two. And the biggest hit of the week. Can she hold everybody off this week? Let's see. Olivia Dean's second number one. So easy to fall in love. I could.

Oh, what a unique voice. Way to go, Olivia Dean. Keeps it number one for 5 straight weeks. So easy to fall in love. Today she takes on BTS. They just won all the awards of the American Music Awards. Taylor Swift, a busy lady, as you know. Bruno Mars and more. Get ready for D's Sleaze. Wait a minute, you got a chance to win on the Countdown Challenge. And each week, Rick D's here putting up what we think could be 3 future hits at Rick.com. All you do is choose the future hit. Which one do you think? We call it the Sure Shot. And this week we've chosen a great one. It's Ed Sheeran with his friend Martin Garrix, a world-renowned Dutch DJ, record producer. Garrix and Sheeran together. Here's the Sure Shot called Reap.

0: Oh, we will so many times. I'm sure we'll repeat it. It's the hot touch of DJ Martin Garrix and Ed Sheeran together. Repeat it. This week's Sure Shot on the Countdown. Now let's aim for the biggest hits of the week. All 40 of them. Rick D's the number 40, starting with this one. It's Corbin Besson.
1: You see that girl? There's just something about her. I just

0: boy.
1: Blink! Corbin, Besson, Chewy, number 40 on the countdown. Let's keep it nonstop. Rick Dees to number 39. It's one that most people know the words to by now. Alex Warren, Ordinary. They say.

0: Boy, just sticks in your head, doesn't it? Alex Warren, he says, that song took a little while to write, maybe a half an hour, and it sticks right between your ears, doesn't it? Ordinary is Rick Deason. Justin Bieber considering a change in his music. Wants to share it with you. Wait a minute, stop. It's
1: Deezlee.
0: Well, we hear from Miley Cyrus. She wants you to know about it. And what is it? It is the unclaimed baggage center. This is in Scottsboro, Alabama. One of the weirdest tourist attractions in the world. The unclaimed baggage center, just like it sounds. They call it a treasure hunter's dream come true. Miley loves to go to old vintage stores and all this. She says, you've got to go by the unclaimed baggage center. The prices are so low, it's stupid. What they did is they went to unclaimed baggage at all the airports and said, we'll take that. Electronics, baggage, designer clothes, stupid prices. Miley says, do it. Put it on your list. The Unclaimed Baggage Center in Scottsboro, Alabama, makes it to
1: Deezlee.
0: Every hit gets bigger, heading for the biggest hit of the week.
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But you ought to know that. Better me for you. Max McNown, down one this week, number 37 on the countdown. Up to number 36, Justin Bieber may have a surprise. Let me share it after he gives you a former number one right here called Daisies.

0: Justin Bieber still on the countdown with Daisies at number 36. And Rick Dees, we're talking to Justin, and we pointed out this line from his song, Everything Hallelujah. Listen.
1: Sometimes

0: But the video went viral, as they say, and somebody are using it in their own TikTok videos. So the question was, is it okay if we put this on the religious charts? And Bieber said, sure. So Bieber is number one in church music, too. Thought you'd like to know. Okay, Freak D's and BTS, what a hot group of guys, now have their own Oreo cookies. So it brings up a question on the countdown quiz this week. What other star has their own brand of Oreo cookie, their own recipe, like BTS? Is it Lady Gaga? Is it Post Malone? Is it Selena Gomez? Or all of those? Got it? Okay, Lady Gaga, Post Malone, Selena Gomez, or all of them have their own Oreo cookie. You can buy it. And it is the countdown quiz. Just go to rick.com, R-I-C-K.com. Now, in the balance is an incredible Amazon shopping spree, so you can win it. 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I had mentioned elephants making guitars, and I wasn't kidding. How are they doing it? Why are they needed? Wait till you hear this coming up as we keep heading for number one.
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0: And this is it, America's biggest countdown. 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
0: If you love hit music, you found your place on the way to the biggest hit of the week. Now let's get into it right here. It's a countdown bonus hit. Macklemore joins Windsor. Maniac.

0: Can you feel it? We're on the way to number one.
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2: top 40.
0: All right, let's move. Let's get back to the countdown. Number 35. That's where we are. It's David Guetta, Teddy Swims, Tones and I, Gone, Gone, Gone.

Teddy Swims joins David Guetta, does great production. And Tones and I, Gone, Gone, Gone. Break these and let's keep it nonstop to number 34 on the countdown. It's a hit from Tate McRae, Tit for Tat.

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1: Tate McRae, we understand she practices guitar almost an hour a day. And Tate proves it to you right there, tit for tat, just down one. Number 34 for Tate McRae. Speaking of guitars, you know that elephants are involved with making ebony guitars, which is, it's a very rare guitar made of ebony wood. 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They grow trees, and ebony trees are coming back because of elephants. And, of course, the greatest guitars in the world made of ebony. Now you know. 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Who is he? Coming up.
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8: Oh, let's get back to it, Rick D.

leading up to number 33 on the countdown, going up two more this week, Justin Bieber at number 33. And you've seen some jokes and memes about Justin getting a hair transplant. Don't believe it. In fact, it came up this week that most of the social media sites are putting up an AI alert. If something is artificial intelligence, you have to know. They tell you now. It used to be that it was like, is that really Justin Bieber? No. But now you'll see an AI alert, like Justin Bieber's fake hair transplant. Rigney's up to number 32. Let's deal with Miley Cyrus, Younger You.

0: Don't mess with Megan Trainor. Number 31 from Megan back in the countdown was Shimmer. And she says she's very happy this week. She just sold her house in Los Angeles for almost $7 million. And Megan may be moving out of California, maybe looking at Tennessee. But right now, her new home is in Encino, where she loves to go to Gelson's and get their fresh fruit. Megan, we saw you pick up that papaya. Okay, D's and the hits, the top 30 big, big, huge hits. Ready for you in seconds.
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0: And the countdown to number one continues on Hits 106. KQKY, Kearney, Grand Island, Hastings. You've got them. The hits all in one place on Hits 106.
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0: How about the top 30 hits? Let's do it. Rick Dees and Alex Warren and Jelly Roll claim number 30. It's Blood

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Alex Warren and his friend Jelly Roll with Bloodline. On to number 29, Rick Dees and Olivia Dean. Man.

Oh, yeah, she took it all the way to number one. Olivia Dean with her first number one hit, Man I Need. And up to number 28, it's Rigdy's, and Ray talks about the sound of those high heels going down the runway. Click, clack, symphony.

Though this season of her life had been cold, lonely, and tough, though she slipped back into a darkness she had hoped by now to have overcome, she had learned a beautiful lesson as she kissed her girls goodbye and thanked them for getting her out the house. That maybe,

she must hold on, and she must let go. 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She will save herself this time. And in fact, tonight, she did confirm. 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

Did you hear it? You feel it? The Click Clock Symphony going up on number 28 for Ray. And this is it. The highest debut on the countdown this week. Congratulations, Gracie Abrams, and welcome back. It's called Hit the Wall.

0: Stacey Abrams, huge in 2026. In fact, she'll prove it. She has a sold-out tour going on. Hit the Wall, highest debut on the countdown this week for Gracie Abrams, number 27. How about this? It's so hard to believe we put it in the category of believe it or don't. Well, believe it or don't, Joe Jonas lost his cool, so to speak. He said, I crashed and burned the day I auditioned to co-star with Jennifer Aniston in the morning show. I blew the audition. I was so nervous. She said, thank you. That was very nice. And for any actor who ever goes to an audition, when you hear, thank you, that was very nice, you did not get the part. Joe Jonas said he would love to go back and do it again, but does Jennifer Aniston even know his name? We don't know, but even the stars can blow it. So don't feel so bad about your mistakes. And don't forget, in Hollywood, underneath all of this tinsel is more tinsel.
1: Believe it or don't.
0: Oh, and how about this? The biggest 25 hits of the week on the way. Only one

0: gotcha.
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0: All the biggest hits. That's what I
1: want. There's no stopping us now. Here we go to the biggest hit of the week. We're heading to number one. This close to the top 25 and number 26. Three hits on the countdown this week. Justin Bieber, Yukon. Me.

0: Hendrix Golden on the countdown, dropping two this week, number 25. And everybody's asking about Hendrix. There will be a new K-pop Demon Hunters movie. They're working on the script now. Shooting begins as soon as they can work out the money to be paid to the actors. Some are AI, so we'll find out. K-pop Demon Hunters, it's huge. And one more thing coming up next. The age-old question on sex and love. Oh, get ready as Teddy Swims hits
1: these sleeves.
0: On the way.
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23: On the way to number one
0: is Mr. 305 from Miami. Pitbull, give me everything.
24: Me not working hard. 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

0: way to number one.
1: And it is Rigdy's closing in on the biggest 20 hits of the week. Look who's here at number 24. A combination you wouldn't believe. Sabrina Carpenter brings on her friend, Madonna. Here we go with both of them dancing and moving. It's called Bring Your Love.

Sabrina Carpenter, Madonna, way to do it. Bring Your Love, going up one more, number 24 on the countdown this week. Up to number 23, Rick Dees and Teddy Swims. He has the answer, he says, to sex and love after he gives you number 23, Mr. Know-It-All.

0: Teddy Swims, going up three this week, number 23 on the countdown with Mr. Know-It-All. And is there deep meaning in the hit? According to Teddy, now follow me on this, it's based on the prophet's dilemma to either choose a self-fulfilling prophecy where you do everything in your power to stop something bad, or maybe that's why it happens, or a self-defeating prophecy where you see something coming and you do nothing about it. And just so you'll know, I have no idea what I just said. But Teddy Swims thinks he does. Are we still confused?
1: I am, yes.
0: Thought so. It is Rick D's, the top 20 coming up. Benson Boone does a double flip off of his piano and considers wearing a red velvet thong in his next concert appearance. So every hit gets bigger.

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1: On the way to the biggest hit of the week. 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
1: And only 2 hits away from the top 20 right here, up to number 22. Rick Dees and Benson Boone, Mr. Electric Blue. Hey.

Benson Boone holding steady at number 22 on the countdown. Mr. Electric Blue, talk about electric. At number 21, try to do these dance moves. I'll teach you. Pink Panther's Zara Larsson, move to stateside.

0: hit the same.
1: Oh, they know how to make you move, don't they? Pink Panthers and Zara Larsson on the countdown stateside, going up 3 this week. We knew it would, already at number 21. And you may be one of the legion of fans copying their dance moves. The songs are racking up millions of views, and much of it is due to their dance moves. People are saying, I can do that, I can add that. And we understand the more dance moves you put into your own videos, the more clicks you get. Like cheerleading squads, moms who get together, neighborhoods, schools, whatever. If you want clicks, look at Pink Panthers, Zara Larsson. Copy those moves to inspire your own and go viral. It's your music-loving friend Rick Dees and the biggest 20 hits of the week on the way.
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1: Here we go, the top 20 hits, and it's difficult not to have a hit when you put together Lady Gaga and Doechii. This is it at number 20, Runway.

Runway. Lady Gaga, Doechii together, going off one from last week, number 20 on the countdown Runway. And let's run on to number 19 on the countdown Somber. He took it all the way to the top. Back to France.

baby doll. He's Dominic Fike, up one, number 18 on the countdown. Nothing escapes the countdown when it's about Taylor Swift. If you want to know all Taylor, just click Rick, R-I-C-K.com. Download the app too, Rick D's Hit Music. There's a Taylor Swift channel. You'll love it. It's free, Rick D's Hit Music. And here she is at number 17, Opalite. I had a

0: Taylor Allison Swift, Opalite, Don Juan this week, number 17. And, oh, wait a minute, huge rumors were true. Listen to me, Rick D's reporting. The brand new Taylor Swift hit will be in Toy Story 5, and it is huge. Now, the song is called I Knew It, I Knew You. And Taylor says, you know, I've always dreamed of getting to write for these characters. I've adored them since I was 5 years old, watching the first Toy Story movie. And I was lucky enough to see the movie in its early stages. She went to the screening, and she said, I wrote the song as soon as I got home. And you talk about a must-see movie now. The cone of silence has been lifted. Fans said they knew it. We knew it from the very special clues from Taylor, especially when cowgirl Jessie danced on a billboard with the letters T.S., Taylor Swift, 13 clouds, of course, Taylor's favorite number, and the caption said, she's making those moves up as she goes. That's a line from Shake It Off. Listen. I'll make the moves up as I go. Taylor Swift, it's called I Knew It, I Knew You, from Toy Story 5, Woody, and Buzz Lightyear, love it. Toy Story 5, June 19th, it's a must-see, and a Taylor Swift hit in it. Now you know, it's D's Sleaze. Okay, it's Rick D's, this close to the top 15, more D's Sleaze coming up. Is there a change at number one? Let's find out.
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2: Only one hit away from the top 15 right here, number 16. Rick D's, and a great question from Ray.

Where's my husband? Ray, on the countdown to number one, she's down three this week. Number 16, up to the biggest 15 hits of the week. Here we go, Rick Dees and The Great Divide. It's Noah Kahan.

0: Oh, and the excitement mounts for Noah Kahan, The Great Divide, moving up 2 from last week, number 15 for Noah. And he says, I can't wait to invade Orlando, Florida, coming up with a Noah Kahan Great Divide tour. Sold out. Okay, biggest 10 hits. So close.
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1: And up to number 14 on the countdown, a man who says, I love to dance. That is my aerobic workout every day. And he proves it. Number 14, Bruno Mars, I Just Might.

yes, Bruno. I just might. Holding steady this week, number 14 on the countdown, up to number 13. And don't need the buzz and the credit cards. Big House on the Hill, don't need it. One Republic back at number 13 with Need Your Love.

0: One Republic, number 13 on the countdown, Need Your Love. And they say, this time of the year in Colorado, I know you may like to snow ski, but it's beautiful. And a shout out to Buena Vista. Thank you for listening. Biggest 10 hits. Are you ready? They're only two hits away.
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3: And if you're counting, only two hits away from the top 10 right now. Freak D's at number 12, Harry Styles, American Girls.

Styles' American Girls. Here we go, number 11. Sabrina Carpenter is back. When did you get so hot?

Oh, look at you. When did you get so hot? Oh, yes. She's Sabrina Carpenter on the countdown, just dipping two this week. And number 11 is where she is. She just purchased a house in the Hollywood Hills, Southern California. Beautiful place, kind of a Spanish revival home. She's doing a lot of renovation. The estimates are, and she has the money, $15 million. And just so you know, a house that costs $15 million in the Hollywood Hills, anywhere else in America, costs, I don't know, what is it, $200,000, whatever? Yeah, $15 million. Sabrina, okay, Rick Neeson, you know, Taylor Swift, as they say, is playing it very close to the vest, not giving away secrets, and you know what we're talking about. But let's do this one more time. Spotlight on Taylor Allison Swift.

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